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2: 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I'm losing battles with a voice that I can fight. These streets are far from black and white.

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1: Let's get the party started. See you at the bar, you was hardly talking. That's when I knew that your heart was scarring. Friends to lovers need a part to star in. Like, wait, babe.

0: 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You can't get me out of your head. I got your life. Hey, this is Tyler.
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2: 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I'm losing battles with a voice that I can fight. These streets are far from black and white.

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0: 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You're listening to Glockenbach.
1: We don't deal with outsiders very well. They say newcomers have a certain smell. Yeah, trust issues, not to mention. They say they can smell your intentions. You 11 on the freak show sitting next to you. You left some weird people sitting next to you. You think I did not get here?

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One time for the people in the back, give them up. One time for the people in the back, give them up. One time for the people in the back. One time for the people in the back, give them up. One time for the people in the back, give them up. One time for the people in the back, give them up. One time.